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0: Celebrating America 250 and marking the 25th anniversary of 9/11. 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

Kansas City's best country variety, 94.1 KFKF. It's Erica Jay on this Thursday night, September 10th already, but another day away from Friday. So close to the weekend now with Tyler Hubbard.

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94.1 KFKF with Morgan Wallen, and I have a bone to pick with the CMAs. Morgan Wallen not nominated for Entertainer of the Year. How? I mean, if you were lucky enough to get to see him, you know he puts on a heck of a show. He entertains. He deserves to be in that category. He really got snubbed this year, as he happens to get snubbed at the award shows pretty often, but I'm disappointed in that because he probably would have been my pick. All right, Toby Keith for you now. It's Made in America.

94.1 KFKF, Riley Green, Think As You Drunk. He did a sit down with Pat McAfee ahead of his new album coming out here, and you definitely want to check that out. He talks about kind of Megan Maroney in that. I don't know. You have to see it for yourself, but good interview. Album coming soon. Jason Aldean now.

0: As we mark the 25th anniversary of 9/11, we're extending the summer of freedom into the weekend. Those of us who were here on the air that horrific day, remember those who rushed to defend us.
1: Police officers and firefighters who ran into the Twin Towers and Pentagon.
0: Hospital workers who tried to save as many as they could.
1: Brave airline passengers who prevented another attack.
0: Our military that answered the call to take the fight to the terrorists.
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Kansas City's best country variety, 94.1 KFKF. That's one of my favorite 90s country songs. 1996, Ricochet and Daddy's Money. So good. Ella Langley, the front runner at this year's CMAs. She is up for 9. It's going to be a big night for her. And here she is with Co Wetzel. It's Jaded.

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Kansas City's Best Country Variety 94.1 KFKF. George Burge had big news to share yesterday. He signed to a new record label and he's working on putting out his next album with them too. I really like him and hopefully he does well with this new label. Here's It Won't Be Long.

Well, I was heading home on 65 somewhere around Kentucky. When the CB rang for the bobtail rig, it's rolling on like thunder. Well, I answered him and he asked me, aren't you from out in Tulsa? No, but you might have seen me there. Just dropped a load.

94.1 KFKF, Lainey Wilson, Somewhere Over Laredo. That song is up for Single of the Year at the CMAs. Lainey, all for Female Vocalist and Entertainer of the Year, and she's going to be hosting the show again this year. Going to be a big night for Lainey. Blake Shelton now.

94.1 KFKF with Cole Swindell and Girl Dad. Jordan Davis took in that LSU game on Saturday, too. Lots of pictures of him hanging out with Theo Vaughn and Coe Wetzel and Lainey Wilson. Chase Stokes was there. Pat McAfee. That looked like a really fun game to be at. And here's Jordan now. I love a first cast when the water's glass and the line starts to run.

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Speaking of Dolly, here she is now with Bells. This is Son of Jolene.

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Kansas City's Best Country Variety 94.1 KFKF, talking a lot about the CMA nominees tonight since they were just announced this morning. Miranda Lambert, another front runner. She is up for 7 awards, so it could be a big night for her as well. She also has a new album coming out here October 2nd, and she had her horse signing autographs. Yeah, like a little horseshoe print in paint. Very cute. You can check out that video on her socials. Here's White Liar.

94.1 KFKF with Tucker Wetmore. He is nominated for New Artist of the Year at the CMAs, and he gets my vote times 1,000. I think he should win. We'll find out here pretty soon. How about Carrie Underwood? Rocker Carrie was out last weekend. She covered Limp Bizkit, Papa Roach, Linkin Park. It's fun to see her that way, playing the drums and everything. She can do it all.

94.1 KFKF from Luke Bryan Country, and she knows it, to Luke Combs. And these guys have a song coming out together next Friday that I simply can't wait to hear. Right now, she got the best of me.

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2: 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All right, boys. This is her favorite song. You know that, right? 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

Kansas City's Best Country Variety 94.1 KFKF with John Party. Some more details coming out on what led to his divorce. Apparently, he was cheating on his wife, Summer, on his tour bus, which has cameras on it, and Summer had access to, so she saw it happening, which is just pretty terrible all around. Lady A for you now.

94.1 KFKF. It's Erica J hanging with you on this Thursday night. You heading back from the Zach Brown Band show? If so, this one's for you. It's Chicken.

925 is going on strong now through September 25th. We are collecting those new or gently used books for kids in preschool through 8th grade here in KC. You can also buy books off of our Amazon wish list. 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

94.1 KFKF with Travis Tritt. You know, I've been talking a lot about the CMA nominations today. They were announced this morning, and there's just no who weren't nominated for Duo of the Year. Truly, they are so deserving, and I was kind of shocked to see that and bummed for them. It's Low Cash. This is Talkin'

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94.1 KFKF coming up tomorrow. Another chance, actually three more chances, to win $30 in Kansas Lottery scratch-off ticket. Qualify for that grand prize, more scratchers, a $250 Hy-Vee gift card, and a flat-screen TV. We're working to get you ready for football season. Dale has your first chance to win coming up tomorrow morning.

94.1 KFKF. Lainey Wilson, phone, keys, wallet. Lainey up for Entertainer of the Year at the CMAs. And I mentioned it early, but I'm just shocked that Morgan Wallen is not nominated in that category. To me, you go to a Morgan Wallen show and that is just straight 2+ hours of entertainment. He should have been nominated. That's my opinion, but snubbed once again. Here's Seven Summers.

0: As we mark the 25th anniversary of 9/11, we're extending the summer of freedom into the weekend. Those of us who were here on the air that horrific day, remember those who rushed to defend us.
1: Police officers and firefighters who ran into the Twin Towers and Pentagon.
0: Hospital workers who tried to save as many as they could.
1: Brave airline passengers who prevented another attack.
0: Our military that answered the call to take the fight to the terrorists.
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Kansas City's Best Country Variety 94.1 KFKF. It's Erica J. That's a wrap for me. I am heading out of here. I hope you have a great rest of your night. I hope you have a great weekend, too. I am off tomorrow, so I will be back in here on Monday night at 7 o'clock, and I'll talk to you then.

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0: That is John Michael Montgomery, sold at 94.1 KFKF, Kansas City's best country variety. Coming up on 5:15, Dale Carter Morning Show. Before we get into what we're going to do for the next 4 hours, let me tell you, there is a dense fog advisory out there, so be careful. I saw a little bit of it coming in around Little Blue, so I think we're going to have one of those days where it's going to get worse as the sun comes up. The dense fog advisory is in effect until 10 o'clock this morning. The places it normally gets foggy, look for it to get foggy. Then that's going to clear away. 83 the high temperature. Tonight's slight chance for overnight showers and 67. Tomorrow's an interesting day. Chance for showers early and late. But sunshine in the middle, sunny and 87 right there in the middle. So we'll pray not a lot of rain tomorrow. I know in Grain Valley, they're getting ready for their big fair, which is going on in Grain Valley. Sunday, partly sunny, chance for showers and thunderstorms, a high near 86. And back to work Monday, sunshine and 91. 68 could be foggy on your way in KF country.
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0: This is a day that we'll set aside most of the show to reflect back. 25 years since the terrorists changed our world. 25 years since September 12th, which showed that we could be together, we could be unified, if only for a day. I've heard so many people, and somebody has already posted that on my Facebook page for today, they long for September 12th. 2001 again, when we could get on the same page. And maybe one day we will be able to do that. The song that brought everyone together was a simple song written by a country singer. Wasn't even thinking about releasing it. It would go on to win numerous awards at the CMA Awards that fall and would be kind of an anthem for the day, 9/11. And the question, where were you when the world stopped turning on that September day? I was here with you, and 25 years later, I still am.

Church on Kansas City's best country variety, 94.1 KFKF. 529, Dale Carter Morning Show. We are just getting started on the 25th anniversary of 9/11. Before we go any further, I want to remind you that Summer of Freedom typically goes through September 11th, Memorial Day through September 11th. We've done it this way for the 25 years since 9/11. But we're going to extend Summer of Freedom for the weekend. And the reason we're doing that is so we can do a salute to first responders, a salute to heroes weekend, really. Because I want you to think about those people, those police officers and firefighters and paramedics in places like Washington, D.C. and New York and in Shanksville, Pennsylvania, who were first in to respond. I want you to think about the hospital workers who tried to save as many as they could. And then, of course, always keep our military in the front of your mind. Alan Jackson's song, Where Were You When the World Stopped Turning, there's one line in it that says, I can't tell you the difference between Iraq and Iran. Well, we've been in Iraq in a war, and currently we're engaged with the Iranians. So, really, it's both. So for our soldiers, sailors, airmen, and Marines who are engaged in the fight to this day, and make no mistake, the war on terror never ended. Because unlike World War II, when we made peace with Germany and Japan and they became great allies, great trading partners, those people over there, the Al-Qaeda of the world, they still hate us. They still hate everything that we stand for. So our military is still engaged in the fight as the war on terror will continue until that hate ends. So we pray for our citizen soldiers as they do what needs to be done.

0: We found that many years ago on the internet, and it's labeled Sailor Jerry, no last name, and it's Veterans Hallelujah at 94.1 KFKF. 534, 26 to get there by 6 o'clock, 68 degrees. You might encounter some fog. We have a dense fog advisory in effect until 10 o'clock this morning. And as you know, the fog can get worse as the sun comes up, and definitely in the low-lying areas around bodies of water. You know where the foggy areas usually are. It's probably going to be foggy this morning. Clearing skies in 83. Slight chance for overnight rain tonight in 67. Chance for showers early and late on Saturday. But in the middle, it's going to be sunny in 87. Sunday, partly sunny. Chance for showers and thunderstorms in 86. Back to work Monday. Sunshine in 91. 68 degrees now in KF country. I think this is final, right? Missouri is going to use the 2022 congressional map for the November election. The move comes as the U.S. Supreme Court yesterday rejected the 2025 congressional map approved by Missouri lawmakers. The Missouri Supreme Court also cleared Missouri Secretary of State Denny Hoskins of being in contempt of court after he ordered the use of the 2022 map. Four people charged in connection with Monday night's deadly shooting outside the Quick Trip at Broadway in Northwest Englewood. Clay County Prosecutor's Offices charged Brendan Lemoyne, Robert Martin IV, Catlin Sharp, and Michael Moore with murder in the second degree, armed criminal action, and attempted tampering in the first degree. 45-year-old William Anderson was shot and killed. NASCAR Cup Series postseason continues on Sunday at the Enjoy Illinois 300 just outside St. Louis. Christopher Bell hoping to carry momentum after taking home the checkered flag from Darlington last weekend. There are no elimination rounds this year as Denny Hamlin currently leads the pack with 9 races to go, including September 27th here at Kansas Speedway. 5:35, 25 to get there by 6 o'clock. First of 3 great throwbacks honoring our country on this 25th anniversary of 9/11. Jackie has the news and dish from Nashville with a lot of 9/11 news and a special song from Daryl Worley for the 25th anniversary. All that just ahead and before 6 on KFKF.
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9: At 542, 18 to get there by 6 o'clock, dedicating the entire morning to the 25th anniversary of the 9/11 attacks on our country. And this song that was on the chart when the attack happened, and certainly after it with the rubble in New York City from what was the World Trade Center, this song took on new meaning. Brooks and Dunn on their way to Kansas City. They're going to play Morton Amphitheater next month. 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Only in America, Dick, the sun will come up today in New York City.

0: from back in 2001. Again, that song was on the chart when the attack happened, not as a result of the attack. Would go on to be another number one for Brooks and Dunn. And they may well do that October 2nd when they are at Morton Amphitheater in KFKF concert. 546, 14 to get there by 6 o'clock, 67. Dense fog advisory in effect. It'll clear off, 83 the high today. Should be a nice night for high school and college football tonight. Just a slight chance for overnight storms in 67. Chance for showers early tomorrow and late tomorrow. Sunny in the middle with a high near 87. Partly sunny with a chance for showers and thunderstorms on Sunday with a high near 86. And back to work Monday, sunshine 91. 67 now in KF country. Still to come, where were several of your favorite artists when the world stopped turning on September 11th? You'll hear from several of them coming up here in the next half hour. We continue to pay tribute to our troops who are taking the battle of the terrorists. We are going to do a salute to Heroes Weekend all weekend long here at KFKF. So you get a little preview of that coming up at 6:30. And then we'll go through the timeline at 6:45. And you will hear some audio from some very brave Americans who had to deal with what happened on 9/11. One in particular, very, very close. So we'll talk about that coming up about an hour from right now. So all that's still to come in our special 25th anniversary of 9/11 coverage on KFKF. Jackie Lucky standing by with the nitty-gritty from Music City. 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Trust their tradition, and that's no BS. Jackie, good morning.
1: Good morning, Dale.
0: Yeah, this is the 25th anniversary of the 9/11 attacks on our country. And I tell this story almost every year, and it kind of ties into what you do for us, because on that day, when that second plane hit, we were recording our Nashville insider, a guy named Neil Haislip, 25 years ago. We only did the show like once a week. You've gone to 5 days a week. We only did it once a week, and it was on Tuesday morning. That's how I remember when it happened. And I saw that second plane hit the tower, and I just stopped everybody in their tracks, and I said, Neil, this is never going to air. You get that feeling inside that, you know, the show is going to go a completely different direction, and obviously it did for days to come as we recovered from the 9/11 attacks.
1: It was quite the day. I can still remember driving to work, and what was unusual is, I had to go through downtown, and there was an airplane about to land at the downtown airport, and I didn't know what in the world was happening. Right. I mean, was every

0: plane flying into a building.
1: We had no idea what was going on, to your point. I mean, that plane could have done that. We went off the air, and I thought, gosh, did a plane hit our building? And I ran up to the roof to make sure everything was okay. So we just didn't know. And now in retrospect, we do. So today becomes a giant history.

0: Naval Academy. They loved it so much, the military higher-ups convinced Toby to record it and release it. Daryl Worley has recorded a new version of Have You Forgotten? After he and songwriters first wrote the song, Daryl played it for veterans at the Grand Ole Opry. He's also going to play Boot Bash later this month that will also remember the 25th anniversary of 9/11 later this month and support Gold Star families. And finally, one country singer lost family on that morning. Megan Maroney lost her uncle Dennis on 9/11. He worked in the North Tower on the 101st floor. Dennis Maroney was only 39. Megan has honored him with a song written from her aunt's perspective, Heaven by Noon. I'm Jackie Lucky, back Monday with more news and dish from Nashville for KF Country.
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1: Jackie made reference to this in the report. This is Daryl Worley's Have You Forgotten recut for the 25th anniversary of 9/11.

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0: Cash at 94.1 KFKF, Kansas City's best country variety. Three favorite colors are red, white, and blue. Just past 6 o'clock, 6:02 to be exact, and we have fog in the low-lying areas. Getting reports of all that, and it's only going to get worse as the sun goes up. We have a dense fog advisory in effect until 10 o'clock this morning. It'll clear off. Going to be a nice day today. 83 degrees under sunny skies. Tonight, slight chance for overnight storms and 67. Tomorrow, a chance for rain early and late. And 87 and sunny in the middle. So take the middle part and run with it. Sunday, partly sunny. Chance for showers and thunderstorms again at 86. Monday, back to work. Sunshine and 91. Foggy in parts of town and 67 in KF country. President Trump will be at the Pentagon today for the 9/11 observance ceremony, marking the 25th anniversary. He'll be joined by Secretary of War Pete Hegseth in honor of the 184 people killed when hijacked American Airlines Flight 77 crashed into that building. Vice President Vance, former Presidents Biden, Obama, Bush, and Clinton will attend the 9/11 commemoration at Ground Zero in New York City. This year's 9/11 remembrance ceremony in New York will include a new moment of silence, a bell toll on what will be the 25th anniversary of the attacks. In the past, there's been six moments of silence during the ceremony, but 9/11 Memorial and Museum officials say there will be another one to honor the service and sacrifice for all those who have passed away from 9/11. Related health effects. Ed Walker may have an extra bounce in his step this morning. After all but crowning the Rams as this year's Super Bowl champions, the 49ers pants them in Australia. 27-7 was the final score there. The opening week resumes with more than a dozen games on the traditional Sunday schedule and wraps on Monday Night Football when the Broncos and Chiefs clash at Arrowhead. KC is a 2.5-point favorite Monday night at 7:15 on Channel 9. Steve, we will not be able to contain Ed Walker today.
1: Yeah, and he's annoying enough anyway.
0: Exactly.
1: 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Off to a pretty quiet start here. In fact, couldn't be much quieter. And Dale mentioned the fog. Seeing some of that specifically right now along I-70, East Summit Road, Nolan Road. 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

0: Ella Langley with Morgan Wallen at 94.1 KFKF, Kansas City's best country variety. CMA nominations were out yesterday, and a tale of two stories here with Ella and Morgan. Ella, 9 nominations to lead the way at the CMAs. Morgan Wallen only got one, and it's for that one verse he sang in the MacArthur Saga, because that was nominated for a vocal event of the year. So, yeah. Nashville still doesn't like Morgan Wallen. I don't know what's going on there. I know what's going on weather-wise. 67 degrees, and we have some thick fog out there. So do be careful, especially where you know it's going to be foggy. Low-lying areas with water around it, you know that's going to be a fog magnet, and it's going to get worse as the sun goes up. 67 on our way to 83 as our special coverage continues.
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3: 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We had just played a show. 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
2: Lauren Elena.
4: 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I just remember being 7 years old and being very confused and very scared.
2: Luke Bryan.
5: I moved to Nashville September 1st, 2001, and I'm in an apartment by myself down in Franklin. 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But it was just, it was a challenging moment being away from your family when that happened.
2: September 11th, 2001. 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

You know, speaking of Kenny Chesney, next week might just be a very large week on KFKF. That's the only hint that I'm allowed to give you. Probably wasn't even allowed to give you that. Just listen next week for some big news. 6:25, Dale Carter Morning Show. Today, we're remembering the 25th anniversary of the 9/11 terror attacks. And we're doing it many different ways this morning. Going to be coming your way at 6:45 this morning in sound bites from that day. And of course, all weekend long, we're going to do a salute to Heroes Weekend. And when we talk about heroes here with regard to 9/11, we're talking about police, firefighters, paramedics, those who ran to the danger as those towers were coming down. And now we're finding out 25 years later, there were some toxic things in those towers as they crumbled, and we're losing more of those first responders. Those in the hospital, the emergency room workers who tried to save as many as they could. And of course, our military that took the fight to the terrorists. And make no mistake, the war on terror continues to this day because they still hate us. They hate our way of life. So better to deal with it over there than over here. And of course, with what's going on in Iran, I'm not sure how that all ties in, but our military is very busy these days. So we're joined now by the Military District of Washington, D.C., and their version of Amazing Grace.

0: at our Independence Day celebration in Gardner several years ago. You saw that guy on stage, Coffee Anderson, Mr. Red, White, and Blue. I heard that song, and I told him backstage, I said, that will be part of our 9/11 coverage every year. So it makes the 25th anniversary show with a lot more to come. 6:34, 26 to get there by 7 o'clock. And Steve, I'm getting calls and posts and things that we're dealing with some pretty thick fog out there.
1: Yeah, I haven't seen, I kind of look around here, Dale, I haven't seen it too thick yet, but yeah, certainly not going to, pardon me, dispute folks that are driving in it, because I'm not and I can't see everywhere at once. 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Staples, that was easy. So far, with traffic very light, we're not seeing any problems, no delays, as we're pretty much wide open on the highways right now. And again, some patchy fog reported, so don't be surprised to run into some of that. And again, I stress, it just gets worse from here. Closer to sunrise, that's when it's the thickest. 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
0: At 641, 19 to get there by 7 o'clock as we're remembering 9/11 25 years ago, the 25th anniversary of the attacks on our country. And I was here doing what I'm doing right now. And at this point of the show, thought everything was just fine. Just a normal Tuesday morning, just doing what we do on the big program here. It wasn't until, you know, about an hour from now that we knew that there was a tragedy, at least in the country. And then by the 8 o'clock hour, we knew we were under attack. Many people have suggested if we could only unite as a country like we did on September the 12th, 2001. I guess there's always hope that that might happen. And songs that could bring us together include this anthem from 1984, Lee Greenwood, God Bless the USA.

0: Proud to be an American. God bless the USA. Back to 1984 for that one. 6:45. It is 6:45 on our 25th anniversary coverage of 9/11. We will still give away prizes today. We got a lot of prizes to give away. Concert tickets, Kansas Lottery tickets. So we'll have a special 9/11 version of Guess the Celebrity. Today it's Guess the American President, and I don't think it's going to be very difficult. This was a difficult day 25 years ago for many of our fellow Americans. It was their last day. Thousands perished in the attacks during 9/11. And I was talking about this on the podcast yesterday. That podcast episode of Dale Carter's America will drop on Saturday morning. And I was talking about the fact that I was born 22 years after Pearl Harbor. This is 25 years after 9/11. I was born 22 years after Pearl Harbor. My mother was born 3 years after Pearl Harbor. And to us, my generation and my mother, Pearl Harbor just seemed like a distant memory. And maybe there are our fellow citizens now who look at 9/11 as a distant memory, and this is all going to be history for them. So I've converted all the times to Kansas City times because this happened on the East Coast, but we're in the Central time zone. So just to make sure it makes sense for all of us, I'll do it in terms of where we were at that time. Starting just before 7 o'clock, American Airlines Flight 11 took off from Boston en route to L.A. At 7:14, United Airlines 175 took off from Boston en route to Los Angeles. At 8:20, American Airlines Flight 77 took off from Dulles International Airport, that's outside D.C., on its way to Los Angeles. And at 7:42, United Airlines Flight 93 took off from Newark Airport on its way to San Francisco. So things started to be suspicious, let's put it that way. And on board that first flight, Flight 11, from Boston to L.A., there was a call from one of the flight attendants.
1: Okay, my name is Betty Ong. I'm number 3 on Flight 11, and the cockpit is not answering their phone. And there's somebody stabbed in business class, and we can't breathe in business class. Somebody's got mace or something. Our number 1 got stabbed. Our purser is stabbed. Nobody knows who stabbed who, and we can't even get up to business class right now because nobody can breathe. Our number 1 is stabbed right now.
2: Okay.
1: And, our number 5, our first class passengers, our first class galley flight attendant and our purser has been stabbed. And we can't get the cockpit. The door won't open.
0: The door won't open. Betty Ong was that flight attendant who called in. And then American Airlines Flight 11 crashed into the North Tower of the World Trade Center at 7:46 Kansas City time. I'll never forget that because Gary Lezak called me and he said, quick, turn on Channel 9 because they've got coverage of this. A plane hit the World Trade Center and we thought it was an accident. We thought it was an accident. And then what happened at 8:03 Kansas City time was called by air traffic control. They saw it happen.
2: Hey, can you look out your window right now?
3: Yeah.
2: Can you see a guy at about 4,000 feet, about 5 east of your airport right now? Looks like he's...
3: Yeah, I see him.
2: You see a guy, look, is he descending through the building also?
3: He's descending really quick too, yeah. Another one just hit the building.
2: Wow. Wow, another one just hit the World Trade.
3: The whole building just came apart.
2: Holy smokes. All right, I guess you guys can be busy.
0: Wow. I saw that live on the TV monitor that we had in the studio, and we were busy recording something at that time, and I said, this is never going to make the air. This is clearly an attack. We are under attack. Ted Olson, the Solicitor General at the time for the United States, got a call from his wife, Barb. She was on American Airlines Flight 77.
4: To hear her voice was reassuring and calming, but then her next words out of her mouth were that, Ted, my plane's been hijacked.
0: And right after that, Flight 77 crashed into the western facade of the Pentagon near Washington, D.C. While all this was going on, aboard Flight 93, somewhere in western Pennsylvania, flying over western Pennsylvania, the folks on the plane were starting to get phone notifications, and they were talking to their families on the ground and were aware that 3 planes had crashed and that this was an attack, and they became very aware that their plane had been hijacked and was headed for somewhere to cause another mass carnage event. Well, Todd Beamer and the passengers of Flight 93, they rushed the cockpit, they took over, and that plane crashed into a field near Shanksville, Pennsylvania. That happened at 9:03 Kansas City time. At 8:59 Kansas City time, the South Tower of the World Trade Center collapsed. And at 9:28 Kansas City time, the North Tower of the World Trade Center collapsed. Todd Beamer had the rallying call for a nation. He said, "Let's roll." Country singer Dusty Drake released this song to sort of put that in.

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0: Celebrating America 250 and marking the 25th anniversary of 9/11. 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

0: Waylon Jennings on KFKF. You know, when he goes through all the colors of the rainbow of Americans, what I remember about 9/11 was people running from Ground Zero with dust everywhere, and they were all that ghostly shade of gray, and everyone looked the exact same. And on that day and the days that followed, we didn't see any color. We just saw Americans. We saw red, white, and blue. Maybe we saw red because we were that angry. But definitely everyone was about the same color when they were coming out of 9/11. Just past 7 o'clock now in our 25th anniversary coverage. 7:02 to be exact. There's still some fog to deal with. That will lift. We have a dense fog advisory in effect until 10 o'clock this morning. Clearing skies and 83 later. Slight chance for overnight showers and 67 the low. Chance for showers early and then late tomorrow. Sunshine in the middle and 87. Sunday partly sunny with a chance for showers and thunderstorms. 86 and back to work Monday. Sunshine will hit 91 for the high. 66 now in KF country. Well, I think this is final. I think it's final. Missouri will be using the 2022 congressional map for the November election. The move comes as the U.S. Supreme Court yesterday rejected the 2025 congressional map that was approved by Missouri lawmakers. The Missouri Supreme Court also clearing Missouri Secretary of State Denny Hoskins of being in contempt of court after he ordered the use of the 2022 map. So not everybody's happy, but I think it's settled. The Royals' new stadium at Crown Center is a step closer to reality. City Council voted yesterday to approve the rezoning of about 68 acres from Pershing Road to East 27th and Main Street to Gillam. The Royals are planning to leave Kauffman Stadium when their lease ends after the 2030 season and move into that new stadium. On the field, the Royals are back in action tonight. They're playing at historic Fenway Park. No one's ever thought about replacing that ballpark. They'll start a three-game series with the Red Sox tonight in Boston. So there you go. About halfway through this rush hour on the 25th commemoration of the 9/11 terror attacks on our country. Let's find out how traffic's moving. Steve's in the Sky Cruiser.
1: 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Still looking pretty good here. Again, patchy fog out around this morning. Pretty thick in some areas. Looking at 635 Missouri River. That's probably the worst I'm seeing. Now, in some outlying areas, there certainly could be some thicker areas. So do keep that in mind as you're driving in. Down around Belton, pretty foggy there as well. And kind of up in Liberty, seeing some too. But so far, not seeing any problems and not seeing too many cars on the road. Summer may be winding down, but savings are heating up at West Shore Home. 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

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We were covering it as it happened on 94.1 KFKF.

0: That is Kane Brown's Woman at 94.1 KFKF, Kansas City's best country variety, coming up on 7:18. Dale Carter Morning Show. I was on the fence about whether to do giveaways or not, but I look back at what we call the historical documents. Believe it or not, every show that I do and have done, except the 9/11 show. That's one historical footnote here, because in the chaos of 9/11/2001, the show sheet from that day disappeared. I don't know where it ended up, probably in the trash somewhere. But every other show that I've done on KFKF for the last 29 years, there's a sheet, and I got books of these things. I don't know what we're going to do with them at some point. It's kind of like a diary of everything that's happened in the last 29 years in Kansas City, in America, in country music, except that 9/11/2001. That's the one that's lost to his, and it's probably just as well because we didn't see it coming. So there's nothing special on that particular show sheet. The days that followed definitely was that. So in the past on 9/11, we have done our giveaway here, so we're going to do it now. So 25th anniversary, here we go. It is named the American President today. And up for grabs, we've got tickets for Parker McCollum, the rescheduled show tomorrow night at Morton Amphitheater. And we'll also give you $30 in Kansas Lottery Chiefs Kingdom Instant Scratch tickets. And you'll be a finalist for the grand prize, the Ultimate At-Home Game Day Package, including $100 more in Kansas Lottery Instant Scratch tickets, a brand new TV, and a $250 gift card at Hy-Vee for all your game day food and gear. And today is the last day to get registered for the grand prize. And I hope you win. Of course, I say that to everybody. I'm going to play a clip. If you can tell me who this president of the United States is, you're going to be a big winner today. Here comes the clip. Listen carefully.
1: I can hear you. 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And the people who knock these buildings down will hear all of us soon.
0: There you go. 816-394-9400. The 10th caller with the right answer is going to be a big winner today as we continue with our coverage of the 25th anniversary of 9/11. 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

0: That is Thomas Rhett, What's Your Country Song, 94.1 KFKF, Kansas City's best country variety. The beauty of country music that I've come to know in all the years that I've done this is that you can find a country song pretty much to express whatever sentiment. And as we mark the 25th anniversary of 9/11, we've got a bunch of those still to come.
1: 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Here's another KFKF winner.
0: Okay, today with 9/11, we are playing Guess the Commander-in-Chief, the President of the United States. And here comes a clip for you one more time.
2: I can hear you. The rest of the world hears you. And the people who knock these buildings down will hear all of us soon.
0: Yeah! Phones. Hi, you're on KFKF. Who are you?
3: Ricky.
0: Ricky, what town you live in?
3: Liberty.
0: All right, Ricky from Liberty. A lot on the line here, prize-wise. Can you tell me who that President of the United States is?
3: Was that George Bush?
0: That was definitely George W. Bush, the President during 9/11, who really rallied the country and brought us all together. Are you somebody who has firsthand memory of 9/11, or are you one of these young folks that it's all history to?
3: I was in school back then.
0: Yeah? Okay. So did it hit you hard then or not so much?
3: It was an emotional time for everybody.
0: Yeah, certainly was. Well, congratulations. We're going to hook you up with tickets for Parker McCollum. That is tomorrow night at Morton Amphitheater. And we'll give you $30 in Kansas Lottery, Chiefs Kingdom Instant Scratch tickets. And you're now a finalist for the grand prize as well.
3: Thank you, sir.
0: You bet, Ricky. Tell me what station plays Kansas City's best country variety.
3: KFKF.
4: Where were you on September 11th, 2001?
5: 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It was during science class. They had the TV on, and I remember that. It was just shock. Everybody was just, it was like, you could hear crickets.
6: I just got off of work and was sitting in my living room, turned on the TV, and they had showed the World Trade Center. I was in awe.
5: I just remember the teachers, you know, announcing that there's been an accident till they actually put it on the news. 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
7: I was sitting there at the beauty parlor and they had the radio on and talked about how the first tower had been hit and there didn't really know any detail.
8: We just sat there. Some students left the classroom crying and parents picked them up. It was a long time ago, but I remember kids being escorted out of class just bawling their eyes out.
9: I didn't know what to even think. 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Then the second one hit, then we knew what was going on. It was just crazy, man. That was just wrong.
4: September 11th, 2001. Never forget.
0: KFKF presents America 250.
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0: Gates, courtesy of the Red, White, and Blue, became an anthem for going after the terrorists. And as you just heard, President Obama mentioning that they got Osama bin Laden. He became fish food, and I wonder if it was worth it all in the end for him. I guess we're never going to know. We are just getting into the heart of our 9/11 coverage. When we first thought that it was just a terrible accident, I'll never forget Gary Lezak calling me, telling me to turn on Channel 9 because they were the only station that had it. They had a static camera on the World Trade Center, and it was smoking, and we just thought that a plane had crashed into the World Trade Center, an accident, a horrific accident. And shortly after 8 o'clock Kansas City time, we became very aware that we were at war. So we have a lot more to bring you here in our special coverage of the 25th anniversary of 9/11. All of the throwbacks today come from our Summer of Freedom collection. Jackie Lucky will join us with her memories of 9/11 as well. All that still to come, and we'll get it in before 8 o'clock. First, let's get an update on traffic. Steve's in the Sky Cruiser. Steve.
1: Yeah, right, Dale. Yeah, right. We're doing what we were doing on that morning. It was something you'll never forget. We're sponsored by Children's Mercy and seeing a few more areas of fog now. 435 right around Raytown Road. I had a report of a stalled vehicle there. I can't see it if it's there because it is pretty foggy there. Again, it's very patchy. Some areas, not probably most areas, aren't really dealing with it, but it is pretty thick in some parts of town for sure, and we do have the fog advisory in effect, but so far no accidents to report. The stalled car is supposed to be in the right lane, southbound 435 past I-70, so could be pretty slow there. Dream Big Day at Worlds of Fun is almost here. 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
0: At 7:40, 20 to get there by 8 o'clock, so we're getting into the heart of when we knew that we were under attack 25 years ago. We'll get to more of that coming up. All of the throwbacks today coming from our Summer of Freedom collection. Charlie Daniels had a hit back in 1980 with a song called In America. After 9/11, he recut it and did it live and changed some of the words to reflect what was going on in America after the 9/11 terror attack.

0: Thank you. Bless your heart. Thank you so very much.
1: That is the late, great Charlie Daniels. Charlie Daniels Band, the live version of In America. And he was on this show many times, a guy that I just love to talk to. I love this country. I think you know that by now. And I think Charlie loved it as much, if not more, than I did. Toby Keith, the same way. I mean, those are the artists. That's the radio station that you're listening to. And 25 years ago, at this point in the show, all we thought was that a horrific accident had happened in New York. York City. Obviously, we would find out within 15, 20 minutes from right now, 25 years ago, that we were under attack. So let me set up the 8 o'clock hour for you. We'll come out of the top of the hour news and that break with a version of the national anthem. Then you'll hear a special version of Alan Jackson's Where Were You When the World Stopped Turning, mixed in with the sounds of that day, the chaos of 9/11. We'll follow that with the Battle Hymn of the Republic, Hank Williams Jr.'s song about how America will survive. And we'll cap this show before we turn it over to Ed Walker in the midday show with that moment when we all joined hands. We were one nation, united, Republicans and Democrats together, singing on the steps of the United States Capitol. It was really a great moment in history, and wouldn't it be awesome if we could ever repeat that moment again? Maybe we can. I don't know. Hopefully we can. So that'll set up the 8 o'clock hour for you, and then we'll turn things over to Ed Walker and the midday show. Before we get there, Jackie Lucky is standing by. She's got the nitty-gritty from Music City. 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Jackie, good morning.
2: Good.

0: Good morning, Dale.
1: Yeah, this is the 25th anniversary of the 9/11 attacks on our country. And I tell this story almost every year, and it kind of ties into what you do for us, because on that day, when that second plane hit, we were recording our Nashville insider, a guy named Neil Haislip, 25 years ago. We only did the show like once a week. You've gone to 5 days a week. We only did it once a week, and it was on Tuesday morning. That's how I remember when it happened. And I saw that second plane hit the tower, and I just stopped everybody in their tracks, and I said, Neil, this is never going to air. You get that feeling inside that, you know, the show is going to go a completely different direction, and obviously it did for days to come as we recovered from the 9/11 attacks.
0: It was quite the day. I can still remember driving to work, and what was unusual is, I had to go through downtown, and there was an airplane about to land at the downtown airport, and I didn't know what in the world was happening. Right. I mean, was every plane flying into a building?
1: We had no idea what was going on. To your point, I mean, that plane could have done that. We went off the air, and I thought, gosh, did a plane hit our building? And I ran up to the roof to make sure everything was okay. So we just didn't know. And now in retrospect, we do. So today becomes a giant history lesson.
0: That's right. Alan Jackson wrote a song that helped us remember 9/11. Where were you when the world stopped turning? He woke up one Sunday morning at 4 a.m. singing the melody and quickly scribbled down the first few words. But Alan says that song was just a gift, and he never felt like he could take credit for writing it. Toby Keith's Courtesy of the Red, White, and Blue tumbled out of him in a 20-minute writing binge. When Toby tried it out at the U.S. Naval Academy, they loved it so much, the military higher-ups convinced Toby to record it and release it. Daryl Worley has recorded a new version of Have You Forgotten? After he and songwriters first wrote the song, Daryl played it for veterans at the Grand Ole Opry. He's also going to play Boot Bash later this month that will also remember the 25th anniversary of 9/11 later this month and support Gold Star families. And finally, one country singer lost family on that morning. Megan Maroney lost her Uncle Dennis on 9/11. He worked in the North Tower on the 101st floor. Dennis Maroney was only 39. Megan has honored him with a song written from her aunt's perspective, Heaven by Noon. I'm Jackie Lucky, back Monday with more news and dish from Nashville for KF Country.
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3: There has just been a huge explosion. We can see a blazing, and I can't see that second tower. That is about as frightening a scene as you will ever see.

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0: is Parmalee. This is 94.1 KFKF, Kansas City's best country variety. 8 o'clock straight up in this town, 67 degrees on our way to 83. Whatever fog is out there will lift, and we should have a really nice sunny day and a high near 83 today. Slight chance for overnight storms tonight and 67. Chance for showers early and late. Sunny in the middle tomorrow, so it's kind of like a donut with sunshine there in the middle tomorrow. Sunday, partly sunny, chance for showers and thunderstorms again and a high near 86. Back to work Monday, sunshine and 91. 67 now in KF Country. This day, 25 years ago, at this time, I think all of us knew we were under attack. New York City anchor Joe Bartlett called the second plane going into the World Trade Center.
1: Oh my God, Ed, another plane just hit the World Trade Center. Another plane. It was a medium-sized plane. Unbelievable. It was a, it would look like, oh my God, this is a deliberate act, Ed. This plane flew directly into the second World Trade Center. A huge flame and conflagration just broke out.
0: It's been a quarter century since the terrorist attacks of September 11, 2001. A new Pew Research Center survey finds most Americans vividly remember that day. 83% of adults who were born before 2001 say they recall with clarity exactly where they were or what they were doing when they heard the tragic news. Meanwhile, the number of American adults who did not experience that day continues to rise as the attacks grow more distant. Security is tighter than ever for this morning's 9/11 remembrance ceremony in Lower Manhattan to mark the 25th anniversary. Former Presidents Bill Clinton, George W. Bush, Barack Obama, and Joe Biden all expected to be in attendance, along with Vice President J.D. Vance. President Trump will mark the occasion at the Pentagon. Ed Walker, not only walking on cloud nine, but has a Brock Purdy jersey on today. After all but crowning the Rams as this year's Super Bowl champions, the 49ers pantsed them down in Australia, 27-7 in a score not quite indicating how close the game was. The opening week resumes with more than a dozen games on the traditional Sunday schedule. Wraps on Monday Night Football when the Broncos and Chiefs clash at Arrowhead. The Chiefs holding as 2.5-point favorites Monday night at 7:15 on Channel 9. Good thing you don't do traffic during the midday, Steve, because I don't think you could handle Ed.
2: 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Well, we have had to deal with that fog a little bit. Just as we said earlier, we'll get thicker towards sunrise. Now it's starting to lift. Looking much better. 435 near Raytown Road. Did have a stalled car southbound there, block a lane and back you up. It looks like they've cleared that, and the fog's starting to lift there as well. Also had a stalled car reported southbound I-35 at Johnson Drive, but so far no accidents. Still sleeping on that old bed? 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

0: You know, I hate that that show was on a school night last night. I'll bet it was terrific. Zach Brown Band and Brothers Osborne at T-Mobile Center in KFKF Concert. That is homegrown from Zach Brown Band. 8:14, Dale Carter Morning Show. This is when we get into the heart of our coverage of where were you when the world stopped turning.
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2: September. I saw this plane come out of nowhere.
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0: Did you weep for the children who lost their dear loved ones? Pray for the ones who don't know. Did you rejoice for the people who walked from the rubble and sob for the ones left below? 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
0: 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That September day.

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0: And the greatest is love.
1: This is the end of it, but you're a little wary too.
0: And the greatest is love.
2: I don't even know what to say. I mean, every day I look out my window.
0: Where were you when the world stopped turning?
2: From the New Jersey side.
0: On that September day.
2: I see these twin towers, and they're not here.

Josephus will be in town at Morton Amphitheater next Saturday night with Joe Nichols. Maybe he'll do that song, that version, America Will Survive. As we mark the 25th anniversary of the 9/11 terror attacks on our country, Hank was right. Briefly after 9/11, it did bring us together as a country. Wouldn't it be nice to unite again and take some of the anger out of it? I mean, you go through Facebook, it's just all anger these days. Rascal Flatts now. This is KF Country.

0: Fast Cars and Freedom at 94.1 KFKF, Kansas City's best country variety, from our Summer of Freedom collection. Summer of Freedom historically ends today, 9/11, Memorial Day weekend through 9/11. But we're extending it this weekend to honor those heroes who were there 25 years ago. The cops and firefighters who ran toward the danger. The paramedics who pulled people out of the rubble and tried to save as many as they could. Hospital workers who did the exact same thing. Those passengers on that plane flying over Pennsylvania who took matters into their own hands to prevent yet another tragedy that the terrorists had planned. And then our military that took it to the terrorists and continues to do that to this day with things we probably don't even know about. That's why we're going to do a Salute to Heroes weekend. That starts officially at 5 o'clock this afternoon, extends the Summer of Freedom into the weekend as we remember where we were when the world stopped turning. Where are you now? Now, are you in fog somewhere? It's lifting. I'm Parker with one last look at traffic this morning from the Sky Cruiser. Steve.
1: 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And yeah, we did have a little bit of fog to deal with this morning, and it is lifting for the most part. I do still see a little heavy, a little bit of fog is what I meant to say. Eastbound I-70 around Nolan Road is what I'm looking at there. And so it's a little bit slow, although traffic is pretty light. That's been the story. Traffic's remained pretty light all morning. Haven't had too many problems. Southbound on the Heart of America Bridge, do have a stalled car sticking out in the right lane right now, waiting on some help there. And when that last traffic light coming out of North Kansas City turns green and dumps all that traffic, it's a bit of a slowdown there. Southbound on the Heart of America Bridge. Every now and then you find a deal that actually feels like a win. With Straight Talk Wireless, you get more and pay less. 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

down at a local beer joint with a few of the guys. And this cute little country girl caught my eye. And boy, let me tell you, she was the prettiest thing I'd ever seen in a pair of boots. Well, she walked right up to me, handed me a beer. Gave me a look like, let's get out of here. And that's when I realized that she was every cowboy's dream come true.

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This is the Summer of Freedom on 94.1 KFKF.

is Craig Morgan, a man who still wears the Army green. God, Family, and Country, 94.1 KFKF. Kansas City's best country variety, 840, 20 to get there by 9 o'clock. Ed Walker, very happy about his 49ers winning last night over the Rams. He is coming in next. I want to leave you with a moment of unity for this country. It was really heartening for me to see all of the love on Facebook this morning. Many of you talking about listening to KFKF as it happened 25 years ago and how it changed your life. Many others just talking about what they were going through and how it still made an impact on their lives to this day. So we'll continue doing this. The Summer of Freedom and, of course, 9/11 as we mark the years moving forward. Today, it is 25. And we leave you again with a moment of unity from the hours and days after the 9/11 terror attacks. It was a day of unity where they couldn't tear us apart.

0: I tell everyone, I was born by God's dear grace.
1: This nation is strong
0: in an extraordinary place.
1: This nation is united
0: with the stars and stripes.
1: This nation is resolved,
0: and the eagle flies.
1: Every nation in every region now has a decision to make.
0: It's a big old land with countless dreams.
1: Either you are with us,
0: and happiness ain't out of reach,
1: or you are with the terrorists.
0: Hard work pays off the way it should.
1: Let's roll.
0: Yeah, I've seen enough to know that we've got it good. Where the stars and stripes and the eagle fly.
1: We will not allow this enemy to win the war by changing our way of life.
0: There's a lady that stands in a harbor for what we believe.
1: Freedom itself was attacked this morning by a

0: display. 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Hey, we could use some more like me and you.
1: The entire world has seen for itself
0: where the stars and stripes,
1: the state of our union,
0: and the eagle flies.
1: And it is strong.

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1: That was Mama's dream.
0: But I was on my way to anywhere else when I turned 18. Cause when you got a fast car, you think you got everything.

Kansas City's best country variety, 94.1 KFK of Tim McGraw with the Green Grass Grows. What'd you bring for lunch today? Another bologna sandwich? 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
15: Kansas City weather. We'll have cloud cover breaking up this morning, and with a clearing sky, our high temperature 83. Should be dry and quiet tonight, 87. A few scattered showers and meteorologist Dan Holliday in the DM Injury Law Weather Center.
16: 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Blue Springs, you're at 69. And we're at 70 here in the heart of Westport at 94.1 KFKF. 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
1: Hey, girl. 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

Kansas City's best country variety, 94.1 KFK. I think it was Brooks and Dunn. They'll be here October 2nd. You go to kfkf.com, the concert calendar. All you need to know right there, including getting tickets to the show. Love and life again. Why not? What a year Ella Langley is having. 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

Kansas City's best country variety, 94.1 KFKF. I'm pretty sure the beer cracking open is a real beer. I'm just going to go out on a limb and guess it. 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

city's best country variety, 94.1 KFKF. Good morning, it's Ed Walker. Gonna have some fun tonight. Looks like the weather's gonna agree. Old Settlers Days tonight. Phil Vassar will tell you about it coming up here in just a bit. Right now, Lainey Wilson. John Mayer, too. His phone.

the city's best country variety, 94.1 KFKF. That goes Carrie Underwood. Good morning, it's Ed, and going to be out at Old Settlers Days later on this afternoon from 4:30 to 6:30. Phil Vassar's going to be there, and it's going to be a great time tonight. And going to have all his hits here. You have Carlene, Six Pack Summer, Just Another Day in Paradise. And best of all, the concert is free. Old Settlers Days in Olathe, but we're making the night even better. You can enter for your chance to win meet and greet passes for Phil Vassar. Hit up the contest page at kfkf.com. Enter now for your chance to win. Going back to Phil Vassar's very first solo song, or solo release, rather, was a top five in October of 1999. You remember this one? This is always popular around school reunion times. This is Carlene in KF Country.

Kansas City's best country variety, 94.1 KFK. Epicles Phil Vassar. Old Settlers Day tonight in Olathe. He'll be there. Of course, the concert is free, but go to kfkf.com. So I'm doing those meet and greets. There's Cole Wetzel's High Road in KF Country.

0: As we mark the 25th anniversary of 9/11, we're extending the summer of freedom into the weekend. Those of us who were here on the air that horrific day, remember those who rushed to defend us.
1: Police officers and firefighters who ran into the Twin Towers and Pentagon.
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18: Kansas City weather.
19: We'll have cloud cover breaking up this morning, and with a clearing sky, our high temperature 83. Should be dry and quiet tonight, down to 67. A few scattered showers and thunderstorms. Just Dan Holliday in the DM Injury Law Weather Center.
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Kansas City's best country variety, 94.1 KFK. This is John Michael Montgomery. Good morning, it's Ed. Got the Mind Bender coming up here by 12:15-ish. Today's question has to do with washing your dishes. Make it so easy you won't have to even worry about it. We'll play around 12:15-ish. Lots of goodies to give away and a great grand prize to get qualified for. Zella Langley and Morgan Wallen.

Kansas City's best country variety, 94.1 KFKF. Jordan Davis, turn his truck around. It's Ed Walker, Mindbender coming up here about 12:15-ish. Tickets to go see Parker McCollum tomorrow night at Morton Amphitheater up for grabs. Plus $30 Kansas Lottery tickets get you qualified for that big old grand prize. Today's question has to do with washing your dishes. We'll play about 12:15 coming up.

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16: Kansas City weather.
2: Sunshine today, some pleasant weather after we dealt with a lot of heat here recently. Our high 83. Going to be clear overnight. Our low 67. Scattered showers and a few thunderstorms during the afternoon Saturday with a high 86. Rain Saturday night and again early Sunday. I'm meteorologist Ann Holliday in the DM Injury Law Weather Center.
5: Thanks a lot, Dan. 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

Kansas City's best country variety, 94.1 KFKF. 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The Mind Bender coming about 12:15. Got the Parker McCollum tickets for tomorrow night. $30 in Kansas City. You qualify for that big old grand prize. We'll play about 12:15. And again, today's question has to do with washing your dishes.

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1: This week on KFKF, we'll be marking the 25th anniversary of 9/11, then extending Summer of Freedom with a Salute to Heroes weekend. 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

the city's best country variety, 94.1 KFK of the Mind Bender. It's on the way here in just a bit, about 12:15-ish. Today's question has to do with washing your dishes. 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

0: the city's best country variety, 94.1 KFKF. Coming up next, we'll play the Mind Bender. Today's question has to do with washing your dishes. Lots of goodies up for grabs. We'll play after this from Hardy, Morgan Wallen, and Tim McGraw. This is MacArthur in KF Country.
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4: 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But she's a couple years older than the 9-11 attacks. So happy birthday, Bella. 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And that's what I think we were probably told to focus on, if I remember correctly. 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So happy birthday, Bella. We love you. Can't wait to see you tomorrow and eat some good food. All right, let's get to the mind bender. 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Also $30 in Kansas Lottery Chiefs Kingdom Instant Scratch tickets. 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Don't forget, if you want anything over the last 30 days, you got to go ahead and sit this one out. So here we go with your mind bender question for today. 50% of people use this 3 times a week. What is it? 50% of people use this 3 times a week. What is it? Here's your clues. Clue number one, it's found in their home. Clue number two, it makes life easier. Clue number three, dirty dishes. Okay. And your Ed Walker bonus clue, kitchen appliance. Come on. Right? You got this, right? 50% of people use this 3 times a week. What is it? Found in their home, makes life easier, dirty dishes, and your Ed Walker bonus clue, kitchen appliance. All right? Those are your clues. 816-394-9400. Call it, Tim. We'll start with you. Good luck. It's Cole Swindell on 94.1. This is

0: Big prizes, local winners on 94.1 KFKF. Here's another KFKF winner.
1: Hey there, it's our caller number 10. Who's this?
2: All right, Dan.
1: All right, Dan, 50% of people use this three times a week. What is it?
2: Dishwasher.
1: Very nice. Hey, man, we're going to hook you up. You got a pair of tickets to go see Parker McCollum tomorrow night at Morton Amphitheater. You also got the $30 in Kansas Lottery Chiefs Kingdom Instant Scratch tickets. And now you're a big old grand prize finalist. Good job.
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the city's best country variety, 94.1 KFK. It goes Trisha Yearwood. Ella Langley, her bucket list has kind of grown. She wants to do a whole bunch of stuff. She wants to host Saturday Night Live, but she also wants to be a guest artist on it. She wants to sell out stadiums. If this year is any indication, the ground is way beneath her. It's only up for her. Just when

0: As we mark the 25th anniversary of 9/11, we're extending the summer of freedom into the weekend. Those of us who were here on the air that horrific day, remember those who rushed to defend us.
1: Police officers and firefighters who ran into the Twin Towers and Pentagon.
0: Hospital workers who tried to save as many as they could.
1: Brave airline passengers who prevented another attack.
0: Our military that answered the call to take the fight to the terrorists.
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0: Sunshine today, some pleasant weather after we dealt with a lot of heat here recently. Our high 83, going to be clear, our low 67. Scattered showers and a few thunderstorms during the afternoon Saturday with a high 86. Rain Saturday night and again early Sunday. I'm meteorologist Ann Holliday in the DM Injury Law Weather Center.
1: All right, thanks a lot, Dan. 80 now in Liberty, 83 in Lenexa. Belton, you're at 80, and we're 80 here in the heart of Westport at 94.1 KFKF. Beautiful, beautiful Friday. Gonna be great weather. Head on out to Old Settlers there. Old Lathan tonight. See Phil Vassar do his thing. It's gonna be so much fun. Sean Pardee will be here November 14th, Cable Dahmer Arena. Here's Boots Off in KF Country. She's got

where I spread the word, light the bonfire and call the girls. King and the can and the Marlboro man, Jack and Jim were a few good men. Where you learn how to kiss and cuss and fight too. Better watch out for the boys in blue and all this small town, he said, she said. Ain't it funny how rumors spread like I know something y'all don't know. 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You better mind your business, man, watch your mouth, before I have to knock that loud mouth out. I'm tired of talking, man, y'all ain't listening. Them old

Kansas City's best country variety, 94.1 KFKF. This is Jason Aldean. There is Dirt Road Anthem. Well, good afternoon, Jed Walker. And, of course, today is the 25th anniversary of the September 11th attacks on our country. I will not be going here at length because it's the middle of your work day. If you're interested in what I was doing, I was actually in upstate New York when this all went down, working at a radio station up there. I put it on my Facebook page. It's a repost from about 12 years ago or so. But all I remember in a nutshell from September, because there's still things today that I don't remember, because all we were trying to do as an industry was get you the information you needed so you felt safe, so your family felt safe. I think it was one of our greatest days ever as an industry. Radio did what we were supposed to do, and the country was united in a way I hadn't felt ever before in my life, and it's sad we're not that way anymore. Hopefully we get back to that. And then 10 days after 9/11, my father passed away, and I was just like, just get rid of this month. Can we put it to bed, please? My goodness. But anyway, it's over on my Facebook page if you want to check that out. Here's Trace in KF Country.

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Sydney's best country variety, 94.1 KFK. After goes Luke Combs. He'll be here next year, May 15th at Arrowhead. Did you see the game last night? The very first NFL game in Australia. I'm going to tell you right now, that's one country I'm never going to visit. My wife asked me, why don't you want to visit? She knows I like to travel. I'm like, everything here wants to eat you. It wants to end your life. I'll stay right here. Think as you're drunk. It's Riley.

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Kansas City's best country variety, 94.1 KFK. That goes Brad Paisley, an American Saturday night. Megan Maroney making some noise at the 2026 CMA Awards, a nomination or two for her. Here's Beautiful Things at KF Country.

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13: 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Kansas City weather.
14: Sunshine, near perfect weather for the rest of the afternoon with a high in the low 80s. We will be clear overnight down to 67 where thunderstorm may develop mid to late afternoon. Thunderstorm Saturday night into Sunday with a high in the mid 80s. I'm meteorologist Dan Holliday in the DM Injury Law Weather Center.
15: All right, thanks a lot, Dan. 84 now in Olathe, Green Valley here at 82, Platte City's at 83, and here in the heart of Westport at 94.1 KFKF 83 degrees with Alabama and Mountain Music on 94.1. 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

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If Jim's on the way after 2 o'clock, got Parker McCollum tickets, Kansas Lottery goodies as well. With year and year around 4:30, it's Little Big Town.

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0: Tim and Faith say it's your love. Jim Daniels here at 94.1 KFKF. Well, I'm ready to say,
1: thank God it's Friday!
0: Indeed. Coming up at 4:30, another edition of Year in Your Ear. $30 in Kansas Lottery Chiefs Kingdom Instant Scratch tickets and tickets to see Parker McCollum in concert tomorrow night at the Nampa Theater. 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Until then, carry on. 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

Zach Toppin, South of Sanity on Kansas City's Best Country Variety, 94.1 KFKF. Jim Daniels here predicting that insanity is going to be on display in Lawrence tonight as KU hosts MU for the Border Showdown. I have no dog in the fight, so if you find yourself crying because your team lost, well, it's going to have to be someone else calling you baby. Luke Bryan now on

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4: Kansas City weather!
17: Sunshine, near perfect weather for the rest of the afternoon with a high in the low 80s. We will be clear overnight, and a shower or thunderstorm may develop mid to late afternoon Saturday with a high 86. Widespread showers and thunderstorms Saturday night into Sunday with a high in the mid 80s. I'm meteorologist Ann Holliday in the DM Injury Law Weather Center.
18: We got 84 degrees right now, and 2 weeks from this weekend, down in Wichita, the Somewhere Music Festival is going to be taking place, featuring Bailey Zimmerman, Logan Mize, Ian Munsick, and a whole host of other country stars. Like a shot to go for free? 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Here is the headliner for the Somewhere Music Festival. It's Bailey Zimmerman, Fall in Love on 94.1 KFKF.

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Now it's Garth Brooks in KF Country. Just the

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Kansas City's best country variety is on 94.1 KFKF. Yesterday, the CMA nominations announced. Ella Langley leading the pack with 9. Morgan Wallen getting 2 nominations, one for the song MacArthur and another for this song with Ella. I Can't Love You Anymore on 94.1 KFKF.

It's Clay Walker with Live Until I Die on Kansas City's Best Country Variety, 94.1 KFKF. Jim Daniels with you on Patriot Day, First Responders Day, as we remember the horrible events that unfolded 25 years ago. At Arrowhead Stadium this afternoon, beginning at 5, they will be conducting a stair climb. More than 1,000 people have already signed up, and they will be facing the equivalent of 110 stories of stairs. Money generated will go to fund first responder programs. It's just one of many ways that the sacrifices made on this day are being remembered. To change my mind, here's Riley Green on KFKF.

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13: 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Mike's got this. Kansas City weather.
14: Fairly quiet conditions throughout the rest of the afternoon. It's going to be clear overnight. Our low 67. Showers, maybe a thunderstorm by mid to late afternoon on Saturday with a high 86. Widespread rain and thunderstorms Saturday night and again early Sunday with a high in the mid-80s. I'm meteorologist Ann Holliday in the DM Injury Law Weather Center.
15: We got 85 degrees right now, and it sounds like it's going to be a fantastic night for Phil Vassar, a free show, Johnson County Old Settler Days in downtown Olathe. Head on out there and check out him as he sings Just Another Day in Paradise, Carlene, Six Pack Summer, and so many more hits. And remember, Phil Vassar tonight, downtown Olathe, for free. And you'll find our midday guy, Ed Walker, there as well on site.

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23: With our first check on traffic for this Friday afternoon, it's Steve Parker in the Security Bank of Kansas City, KFKF Sky Cruiser. 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

0: Brooks and Dunn, Boots, Scoot, and Boogie on Kansas City's Best Country Variety, 94.1 KFKF. Jim Daniels with you on Patriot Day, remembering the events that unfolded 25 years ago on this day, the horrific events that unfolded. And there's not a one of us that's old enough to remember that can't remember where we were at the exact moment when we first heard the news, including Luke Bryan.
1: I had just moved to Nashville. I moved to Nashville September 1st, 2001, and I'm in an apartment, and I never will forget, I was in the bed, and my sister called me, and she said, turn on the TV, a plane had flown into the World Trade Center. And I remember almost getting in the car and going home and spending some time with my family, but I wound up kind of still toughing it out in Nashville, but it was just it was a challenging moment being away from your family when that happened.
0: Those of us who are old enough will always remember where we were on this day 25 years ago. With Country and She Knows It, this is Luke Bryan on KFKF.

0: 101.1 KFKF, Kansas City's best country variety. I'm Jim Daniels. Well, Steve Parker, he's got our first check on traffic for this Friday afternoon in the Security Bank of Kansas. Loser, Steve?
1: 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And kind of a busy start to our Friday afternoon drive here. Southbound 435 at Truman Road. Left lane blocked with a crash there. Backing up past 24 Highway. Then on the Kansas side, it's a stalled car. But northbound I-35 just before 635. That'll slow you down with that left lane blocked. And a wreck out in Lenexa. Westbound 435 just before Lackman. 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

94.1 KFKF. I imagine Ella Langley's head might still be in the clouds after learning that she leads the pack with CMA nominations. 9 of them, she found out yesterday. From her Dandelion album, here she is with Love and Life Again on

your shot at Parker McCollum, Gary Allen concert tickets, and $30 in Kansas Lottery Chiefs Kingdom Scratcher tickets coming up in just minutes at 4:30 here at 94.1 K.

0: Sleepless in a Hotel Room, Luke Combs on Kansas City's Best Country Variety, 94.1 KFKF. And Jim Daniels with your last chance to score $30 in Kansas Lottery Chiefs Kingdom Instant Scratch tickets and score a pair of tickets to go see Parker McCollum with Gary Allen tomorrow night at the Morton Amphitheater. And remember, if you're lucky enough to win that prize this afternoon with Year in Your Ear at 4:30, that qualifies you for the grand prize, an additional $100 in Kansas Lottery Scratchers, a brand new TV, and a $250 Hy-Vee gift card for all your game day food and gear. 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First up, a check on traffic with Steve Parker in the Security Bank of Kansas City, KFKF Sky Cruiser. Steve?
1: All right, thanks, Jim. Seen a pretty busy one this afternoon. Not sure what's going on here. Nice afternoon, no fog, no rain, but here we go. 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All right, let's start the list here. Eastbound 435 at Antioch, left lane blocked with a crash there. Trying to recover from a crash we had northbound I-35 at 635. That's still pretty slow there between, it looks like past 75th Street back to 87th. Still working that wreck westbound 435 near Lackman. And then also had a stalled car northbound I-35 at West Penway. That's on the right shoulder. 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
3: 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Mike's got this. Kansas City weather.
4: Fairly quiet conditions throughout the rest of the afternoon. It's going to be clear overnight. Our low 67. Showers, maybe a thunderstorm by mid to late afternoon on Saturday with a high 86. Widespread rain and thunderstorm Saturday night and again early Sunday with a high in the mid 80s. I'm meteorologist Ann Holliday in the DM Injury Law Weather Center.
5: Right now we've got 86 degrees.
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5: $30 in Kansas Lottery Chiefs Kingdom Instant Scratch tickets and tickets to see Parker McCollum with special guest Gary Allen tomorrow night at the Morton Amphitheater. That's what's up for grabs this afternoon. I'm going to share some facts about a specific year, play three number one songs from the same year. When the third number one song begins, that's your invitation to call in. Tell me the year in your ear. Beginning with caller number 10, I'm looking for the answer and a winner. This is the year that Pluto was demoted. No, not the dog from the Disney cartoons. I'm talking about the International Astronomical Union officially redefining the term planet and downgrading Pluto to a dwarf planet. And as the Nintendo Wii craze kicked off, its motion-controlled Wii Sports led to people accidentally throwing controllers through their TVs. Here at home, Jackson County voters approved a sales tax increase to fund $425 million in renovations for Arrowhead and Kauffman Stadiums. And in country music, Jason Aldean found himself at number one for the first time in his career, with the first of three number ones for this edition of Year in Your Ear. It's Y on 94.1 KFKF.

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2: She said, I need some time to find myself. I need a little space to think. And maybe we should start seeing other people. And baby, things are moving way too fast for me.

Sounds like he found himself a keeper. That's Steve Holy with Brand New Girlfriend, our second of three and number ones for this edition of Year in Your Ear. 816-394-9400. I'm looking for caller number 10 to tell me the year in your ear to score $30 in Kansas Lottery Chiefs Kingdom Instant Scratch tickets and tickets to go see Parker McCollum with Gary Allen tomorrow night at Morton Amphitheater. Think you know the answer? Take a shot at it. Here's our third number one for this edition of Year in Your Ear. It's Josh Turner. Would you go with me on 94.1 KFKF? Would you?

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1: And who am I welcoming to the show this Friday afternoon?
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1: Matt in Grandview. Got some awesome prizes for you if you can tell me the year in your ear.
2: I believe that's 2006.
1: And I believe you are correct. What were you doing back in 2006, Matt?
2: I was working two jobs for a McDonald's and a Radio Shack. Busy.
1: But you've moved on up since then?
2: Oh, yeah. I've got a nice office job now. So
1: all right. Well, good for you, man. See what hard work and persistence does. It also scored you $30 in Kansas Lottery Chiefs Kingdom Instant Scratchers. And you get to go check out Parker McCollum and Gary Allen tomorrow night at Morton Amphitheater.
2: Excellent. Thank you.
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17: 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It's been kind of a busy Friday afternoon. Still have some trouble out here. Accident still in the left lane. Eastbound 435 at Antioch slowing you down there. Man, it is jammed. Northbound 435 up to Midland Drive in that road work. That's backed up to the K-10 interchange. Still had the accident working, or actually, I guess, stalled. stalled car. No, it isn't. Okay, two things here. We had a stall, and actually they just cleared that northbound I-35 at Antioch, but now a wreck southbound 635 right at I-35. 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

0: Travis Tritt and put some drive in your country on 94.1 KFKF. I'm Jim Daniels. Big Border Showdown tonight in Lawrence, Mizzou, visiting KU. 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

0: Lone Star and What About Now on Kansas City's Best Country Variety, 94.1 KFKF. Hi, this is Jim Daniels, and here we are. It's Friday, and pretty nice night underway. Here shortly, we're going to be hearing from Ed Walker. You hear him here during the middays. Well, this afternoon, he's hanging out in Olathe, downtown Olathe, for the Old Settlers Days. It's going on in a free concert this evening featuring Phil Vassar. Everyone's invited. It's a great time there as well. We'll be hearing more from him about exactly what's going on and what you can expect if you're not there already very shortly here at 94.1 KFKF. What's traffic looking like this afternoon? Here's Steve Parker in the Security Bank of Kansas City KFKF Sky Cruiser.
1: 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And still seeing a few problems out here. Still had that stalled vehicle southbound 435 past Front Street on the right shoulder, but still really crawling past that. Still heavy stuff northbound 435 there on the Kansas side up to Midland Drive into that construction. That's still backed up past 95th Street. And don't have any new accidents working, so that's good news. Life's a lot right now. 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
13: Well, it looks like we've got a great Friday night for anything that you might be doing. Maybe headed to Lawrence for the KU-MU game. Going to Olathe, downtown Olathe, for the Old Settlers concert. Free concert with Phil Vassar. Or maybe you're headed out to Arrowhead Stadium for the 9/11 Remembrance Stair Climb that is going on. Actually started just about 30 minutes ago, but continues until 9. Tonight, mostly clear. Overnight low 67. Tomorrow, up until about noon, clear, and then we have a chance of showers and thunderstorms moving in. Not necessarily widespread. Some of us will see some sunshine and a high of 86. Saturday night, continued chance of some showers and thunderstorms, but again, not necessarily always widespread. And Sunday, showers likely and possibly a thunderstorm. So you get the idea. High of 83. Right now, we've got 86 in Kansas City with Dustin Lynch and Jelly Roll Chevrolet on 94.1 KFKF.
14: She was dressed to kill. I was in my booth.

94.1 KFKF. We got the CMA nominations yesterday. We also learned that for the third year in a row, this gal is going to be hosting the program. Before she heads there to do it, she better grab her phone, keys, and wallet. It's Lainey Wilson.

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3: All right, ready? All right, here we go. 3, 2, 1. Hey, it's Ed Walker. Absolutely gorgeous Friday afternoon here in Olathe. It's 128th annual Johnson County Old Settlers Days. We're here until 7:30. Phil Vassar coming on at 7:30. But there's so much going on here at Old Settlers here in Olathe. It's so much fun. We've got, of course, the Arts and Crafts Fair till 10 o'clock. The carnival going on till 11 o'clock. There's an ice cream social going on until 7:30. And, of course, Phil Vassar will be here on the Chestnut Stage, because we're on Chestnut Street, on the Chestnut Stage at 7:30. Don't miss that. Also, come on by. We're right next to the merch table, which is right next to the stage where Phil Vassar will be at 7:30. You can scan a QR code. You might get yourself a pair of Brooks and Dunn tickets, maybe a 4-pack of tickets to the Kansas City Renaissance Festival. You never know. There's a lot of fun here at Old Settlers. Lots and lots of fun. 128th annual Old Settlers Day here in Johnson County. And again, we're here until 7:30. Phil Vassar coming on. It's going to be a great time. We're here until 7:30. It's Ed Walker on 94.1, and this is KF Country.
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25: 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Still had a couple of slow spots out here past stalled vehicles. Southbound 435 at Front Street. Stall still keeping us heavy there. Also had that stalled car southbound I-35 past 119th Street. That's still pretty much slow back to 435, but no new accidents. 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

Kansas City's best country variety is on 94.1 KFKF. My name is Jim. Hey, a week from tomorrow, Tracy Lawrence is going to be live at Ozarks Amphitheater. Like a shot at winning tickets? Enter KF.com. We've got some to give away. With Carry On, here's Kenny Chesney on KFKF.

0: Alabama with I'm in a Hurry on Kansas City's Best Country Variety, 94.1 KFKF. Jim Daniels here. Well, today is a day to and remember what took place 25 years ago and all the loved ones that were lost as a result of the events that unfolded. Jordan Davis is taking a look back.
1: Yeah, I was in, I think it was second period. Miss Porter was the teacher. I've never had anything just hit me and just be that scary. But I remember just for the rest of the day, you know, there was no school. I mean, we obviously stayed there, but nobody was really teaching. Every TV was on and everybody was glued to it. I get, you know, something that I still kind of get chill bumps about now thinking back on it. It's one of those things that you pray never to happen again.
0: Jordan Davis remembering where he was 25 years ago today. Here he is now with Turn This Truck Around on KFKF.

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4: It's a beautiful, beautiful Friday here in Olathe. We're here for the 128th annual Old Settlers here in Johnson County, and we're going to be here till 7:30. Phil Vassar will be here at 7:30 and doing his thing. But until then, there's lots going on. Number one, you want to stop by the KFKF tent here, which is right next to the merch tent, which is right next to the Chestnut Stage here on Chestnut Street in Olathe. You scan the QR code, might win yourself a pair of tickets to Brooks and Dunn, maybe a 4-pack of tickets to Kansas City Renaissance Festival. You don't know until you try, okay? Come on down. Lots of stuff going on today at the at Old Settlers. We got the Arts and Crafts Fair till 10 o'clock. We've got the Carnival till 11, a high cream social that's going on right now, which is sponsored by St. Paul's Catholic Church. That's going on till 7:30. And, of course, Phil Vassar again here at the Chestnut Stage at 7:30 as well. Don't forget, we're here until 7:30. We got things you can scan, you know, get yourself some goodies. Who knows? It could be a big winner. So come on down. Phil Vassar at 7:30 here at Johnson County Old Settlers. 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
13: It's Riley Green, and I'm here with Boot Barn.
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16: 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Free Phil Vassar concert set to start at 7:30. Talking mostly clear sky tonight, overnight low 67. Now tomorrow, the morning starting out, nice. Then in the afternoon, we do have a chance of some showers and thunderstorms developing, and those will carry into Saturday night and actually into Sunday as well. At no particular time are we expecting them to be widespread or lasting for a long time, but they are going to show up, and we could see anywhere from a tenth of an inch to, oh, 3/4 of an inch of rain in some areas before it's all said and done. Right now, we've got 86 degrees in Kansas City with Luke Combs and Be By You on 94.1 KFKF.

A week from tomorrow, Hank Jr. is going to be at the Morton Amphitheater. Listen next week for your chance to win tickets. Here he is now at the Country Boy Can Survive on KFKF.

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4: Hey, Ted Walker, we're here at the 128th Annual Old Settlers here in Johnson County in Olathe. We're here at on Chestnut Street. We're next to the Chestnut Stage where Phil Vassar is going to be doing his thing starting at 7:30 tonight. Already have people coming here and getting their seats. And it's a free concert. It's a free concert. It doesn't cost you anything. Park your car, come on down and see Phil Vassar. Oh, Carlene, Another Day in Paradise, American Child, so many great hits. So much going on here at Old Settlers. Just today alone, got the Ice Cream Social going on for a little longer till 7:30. The Carnival goes on between 5 o'clock it started, goes till 11, and the Arts and Crafts Fair goes till 10 o'clock tonight. We've got some great stuff for you to scan the QR code and try to win, like a pair of tickets to go see Brooks and Dunn October 2nd at Morton Amphitheater. Also, scan a QR code, might pick yourself up a 4-pack of tickets to the Kansas City Renaissance Festival. So lots going on here at the 128th Annual Old Settlers here in Olathe. Again, we're going to be here until 7:30 tonight. So come on down, check out Phil Vassar. He'll be on at 7:30. It's Ed Walker on 94.1 KFKF.
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